0: Well, good evening, everybody. 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That means the world to us. Yeah. We came here a little bit scared about the state of the world, but just seeing the vibe at Glastonbury makes me feel like people are great and together we can do wonderful, wonderful things. And thank you for restoring my faith in the world. And we're going to give it everything we have tonight for you, and I hope you have a great time. And thank you for being here. Now show me what you got. Show me what you got. Let me know you're out there. All the way in the back, I see you, but I want to hear. Tie up, tie up.
1: Navegue na internet, nas ondas da Rádio Vila Nova.

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Juliet says, "Hey, it's Romeo. You nearly gave me a heart attack." He's underneath the window, she's singing, "Hey, love.

0: Esta é a Rádio Vila Nova, de Cucuzães para o mundo.
1: I came to say goodbye.
2: But why, Boris? Why?
1: I've made up my mind. I'm going away.
2: Then I shall be alone.
1: That journey into the desert you've spoken of, you will take it alone.
2: What else can I do?
1: Once you said to me that peace and happiness might be found there, you gave me hope. And now,

0: live in a poor part of town.
1: I gonna see it sometime.
0: Make love so bad.
1: I put my head on her shoulder and she said, tell me all you do. You know what she said to me? She said,

Let's suppose that you were able every night to dream any dream you wanted to dream. And you would naturally, as you began on this adventure of dreams, you would fulfill all your wishes. You would have every kind of pleasure being conceived. And after several nights, you would say, well, that was pretty great. But now let's have a surprise. Let's have a dream which isn't under control. Well, something is going to happen to me that I don't know what it's going to be. Then you would get more and more adventurous, and you would make further and further out gambles as to what you would dream. And finally, you would dream where you are now.

If you awaken from this illusion, and you understand that black implies white, self implies other, life implies death, you can feel yourself not as a stranger in the world, not as something here on probation, not as something that has arrived here by fluke, but you can begin to feel your own existence as absolutely fundamental. What you are basically, deep, deep down, far, far in, is simply the fabric and structure of existence itself.